fit more than we eat in the wild. Grazed on a mash that could suffocate a child. Bloated, promoted in an ode to pomp and style. Moistened in the feed.

real if my mind's at two. I'll meet you on an 11-3. Just floating and floating in the embassy of so many flavors. Is it real if my mind's at two?

Is this a nightmare where no one fights fair? I get the same stare, don't risk thinking. We're barely human, we self-abusing. What's so confusing? Just keep